He wrote so many terrific charts, including that one, 88 Basie Street, Sammy Nestico. Oh, pull up a chair and enjoy some jazz with me. I'm Helen Wigger. Let's hear next from John Scofield, Joe Lovano, Dave Holland, Al Foster. Put a few of those letters together, you get Scolahofo with Bittersweet.

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Lotus Blossom, Charles Lloyd. John Abercrombie joined Lloyd for that session. And the vocalist I shared with you a few minutes back, Devel Crawford, singing Fly Me to the Moon. A time for Something Blue. This is the Paul Horn Quintet.

0: 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I'm Sheila Reed, and I hope you can stay with us for more fantastic music.
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What a voice. In fact, he's a member of the Indianapolis Jazz Hall of Fame, Everett Green. Don't worry about me. I'm Helen Wigger. We're going to close things off in grand style with this recording from Billy Strayhorn.

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Why don't we begin with a 1965 recording from Eddie Harris? Sounds like a good idea to me. Hello and welcome. I'm Helen Wigger. From the Atlantic album by Eddie Harris, The In Sound, this is Born to be Blue.

Known for his swinging style, he could perform ballads as well. You just heard it there. Teddy Wilson with Body and Soul. Hi there, I'm Helen Wigger. Let's move on to Blue Mitchell with Nika's Dream.

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Billy Taylor Trio with A Dukish Blues. And that was preceded by Terrence Blanchard along with Yvonne Lean's A Parasita. Soulful piano playing once more, this time Eric Reed, Gotta Travel On.

0: 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I'm Sheila Reed, and I hope you can stay with us for more fantastic music.
1: 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I'm a sustaining member of St. Louis Public Radio. 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

From the Concord Jazz release, Lucky So-and-So, Kenny Burrell, I'm glad there is you. And I'm so glad that you are part of this hour of music. I'm Helen Wigger. We'll close with Don Braden, Montclair.

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Up first is Rod McGahey and Joy Unspeakable.

A legendary pianist right there. That is Art Tatum. Buddy DeFranco playing clarinet. The song was Deep Night. Rudy Valley shares writing credits on that. It's an old one. I'm Bob Studebaker. Welcome to listener-supported jazz. Art Blakey and the Jazz Messengers. 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

I am a fan of guitar playing, and some really tasty work there by Emily Remler. The title is Sweet Georgie Fame. Stardust, Hoagy Carmichael's tune, played by Sonny Stitt and Paul Gonsalves before that, and more tasty guitar playing now. This time it's Russell Malone, and the title of this is Song for Darius.

That is a great track from a really great album. It's called Gina's Groove there, from the 2005 release, Back in the Swing of Things. The Clayton brothers right there. John playing bass, Jeff on alto and flute on the album. Terrell Stafford played trumpet. Bill Cunliffe, the pianist. And again, that was Gina's Groove. And up next is Cedar Walton, pianist Cedar Walton, with Perfidia.

0: 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I'm Sheila Reed, and I hope you can stay with us for more fantastic music.
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And as we approach the final number of this collection of jazz, I just want to say a quick thank you for listening, and thank you very, very much for your support of Jazz on the Radio. George Rabai right there, I'm confessing. And Harvey Weinapple with his treatment of Kenny Barron's Cymbal is how it all wraps up.

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It feels like being on vacation listening to that, doesn't it? It's the Honolulu Jazz Quartet with Cozumel Breeze. 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I'm Bob Studebaker, a pianist who just goes by one name, is next. This is Takashi, and the title is New Morning.

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A great old tune there, and a very nice performance of it by a group of musicians billing themselves as the Acoustic Jazz Quartet. David Sills on tenor sax, and the guitarist was Jamie Findlay. That was Alone Together. Everybody knows that. And just about everybody knows The Nearness of You. That's what we heard right before. Will Downing with Gerald Albright. And a Duke Ellington song is next by a longtime mainstay of Duke's band. Alto saxophonist Johnny Hodges leading the band here. Don't Get Around Much Anymore as we enjoy the best of listener-supported jazz.

0: 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I'm Sheila Reed, and I hope you can stay with us for more fantastic music.
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Music from Madeleine Peru to Love You All Over Again. And now, have a great finish for this collection of jazz. Thank you for listening. I'm Bob, and here we have Milt Jackson playing vibes with the Clayton Hamilton Jazz Orchestra, Since I Fell for You.

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Welcome to Jazz. My name is Bob Studebaker, greeting you at the beginning of a full hour of really good music, an eclectic collection of jazz. Up first is Houston Person with Detour.

pianist Bill Charlap saluting Hoagy Carmichael from his album Stardust, that is Rockin' Chair, with Frank West playing sax. My name is Bob Studebaker. I thank you very much for letting jazz be a part of your life. Up next is pianist and composer Michele Petrucciani, and the title of this is Gatito.

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Flamenco Sketches is the title of that, written by Miles Davis and played there by the Larry McDonough Quartet from an album with a great name, Alice in Stonehenge. Gotta love it. John Faddis with Ray Brown and his trio. That was Bag's Groove right before. And a Duke Ellington tune here, Concerto for Cootie, played by the Seattle Repertory Jazz Orchestra.

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Duke Ellington's It Don't Mean a Thing If It Ain't Got That Swing. That's pianist Benny Green, and Jack Sheldon plays trumpet now, and he leads the band in a performance of Benny Golson's Along Came Betty.

0: 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I'm Sheila Reed, and I hope you can stay with us for more fantastic music.
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You will hear some genuine jazz classics during this collection. Also, some really nice contemporary recordings. I'm Bob Studebaker, and welcome to it. Welcome to Listener Supported Jazz. Here's Vince Guaraldi, Girl from Ipanema.

Kathleen is the title of that. It's music from Paul Silverglight. I'm Bob Studebaker. Nice to have you here as we're still pretty close to the beginning of a full hour of listener-supported jazz. Bobby Watson now, title track to his album From the Heart. Bobby Watson playing alto and Warren Wolf on vibes.

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There's a classic, Go to Chicago Blues from Oliver Nelson. Cannibal Adderley, Dancing in the Dark, right before that. Up next is Gary Burton playing Vibes and leading the band through one titled Take Another Look.

from the movie Spartacus, the love theme. That's Eddie Gomez. And up next is Scott Hamilton, great old tune, Just You, Just Me, and Bucky Pizzarelli plays guitar.

0: 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I'm Sheila Reed, and I hope you can stay with us for more fantastic music.
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0: 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We hope this feature will add to your enjoyment of the jazz music you hear.

Yeah, he was so great. And, you know, he actually started out as a saxophonist, a great singer there, and much missed. That's Kevin Mahogany's treatment of a song that was first recorded by Nat King Cole, titled Nature Boy. And that is it, just about, for this collection of jazz. I'm Bob Studebaker, wrapping up with a legendary pianist now. This is Ahmad Jamal and Fitna.

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If you're enjoying the music you hear, please tell your friends about us. 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

Yeah, getting pretty close to the weekend. It's a good time for jazz. Yeah, I agree completely that any time is a good time for jazz, but we are getting close to the weekend, so some Friday jazz is what I have all lined up here. I'm Bob Studebaker. Up first, the Hot Club of San Francisco with Borneo.

Hello, I'm Bob Studebaker, speaking to you between a couple of pianists as we are still close to the beginning of a full hour of Friday Jazz. Just heard Cyrus Chestnut with I Surrender All, and up next is Eric Reed from his album From My Heart. This is the old favorite, How Deep Is the Ocean?

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Cal Jader playing vibes, leading his band through There Will Never Be Another You. And Billie Holiday before, Duke Ellington's Solitude is what she sang. Chet Baker now, trumpeter Chet Baker with his Blues for Inga.

A collection of musicians billing themselves as the New York All-Stars with Bye Bye Blackbird, leading into a terrific Grant Green recording of Moon River, guitarist Grant Green.

0: 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I'm Sheila Reed, and I hope you can stay with us for more fantastic music.
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That tune written by Billy Strayhorn, carrying the title UMMG, that is guitarist Howard Alden, and Dakota Staton sang What Now I'm a Love right before that. A magnificent finish now for this collection of Friday Jazz, Gerald Wilson and his orchestra with Viva Torado.

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If you stay tuned, you will hear some of the absolute legends of American music and some great recordings by a few contemporary artists as well. And what we have here is an eclectic collection of jazz. I'm Bob Studebaker, my happy task to play the music and tell you this is Houston Person now with Stolen Sweets.

Delphéa Marsalis there with Too Marvelous for Words. Welcome. Welcome to this edition of Friday Jazz. I'm Bob Studebaker with the Joe Pass Quartet right now and a recording of Love Letters.

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Yeah, a couple of legendary figures there. Saxophonist Lester Young, pianist Teddy Wilson, and Prisoner of Love. Matt Ray before that, it was called Last Call on the Lower East Side. And pianist Red Garland right now, Blues in the Night, great tune written by Harold Arlen.

A wonderful combination of talent right there. Pianist Bill Evans and Tony Bennett, Some Other Time. Up next is drummer Jimmy Cobb. He calls his band Jimmy Cobb's Mob. This is called Say Little Mama Say.

0: 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I'm Sheila Reed, and I hope you can stay with us for more fantastic music.
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0: Man, you still out here? Oh, man, that woman must have a padlock from the inside.
1: Oh, that's a bird, man.
0: Yeah. Come on, Magnolia. Open the door. Look, woman, don't make me mad with you.
2: What?
0: I kicked the door down.
2: You better not kick my door down.
0: Anyway, it's getting cold out here, girl.
2: Well, come on, you got any money?
0: Well, I just got paid last week.
2: Come on in, you know I missed you.
0: All right then, Magnolia.
2: Oh,
0: yeah, mama.
2: Oh,
0: all right then.
2: Oh,
0: I know everything.
2: Oh,
0: yeah, sure.
2: Yeah.
0: Let's get on in there.
2: I missed you.
3: Yeah, a couple of longtime friends getting a little bit silly right there. Red Holloway and Clark Terry. Locksmith Blues is the title. And to conclude this collection of Friday jazz, saxophonist Tina Kapostma with Traveling Circus.

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setting up the weekend here with a nice collection of music made possible by a nice collection of people. Listener-supported jazz here, beginning with Steve Turray. What is this thing called love?

Mel Jackson playing vibes, Horace Silver, the pianist, My Funny Valentine. Welcome to Friday Jazz. I'm Bob Studebaker. Up next is a band put together by drummer Butch Miles for his album Straight On Till Morning. This is called After Hours. Bob Ojeda plays trumpet. He wrote this. Frank West is featured on flute. Bill Porter plays trombone.

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We hope you're enjoying the music. 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

Saxophonist Sonny Stitt, Junior Mance playing piano, I'll Be Seeing You. Gene Ammons before that, You Go to My Head. Mel Jackson and Coleman Hawkins team up right now. This is called Stuffy.

Her name is Whitney James. Nice treatment of Tenderly right there. I'm Bob Studebaker. Before I start the next song, I just want to quickly say thank you very much for listening, and thank you very, very much for your support of Jazz on the Radio. Taylor Eichste put a terrific band together, and he recorded the theme from the TV show The Sopranos titled Woke Up This Morning. Here it is.

0: 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I'm Sheila Reed, and I hope you can stay with us for more fantastic music.
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have just a matter of hours now before the weekend starts, and we can get the attitude going a little early with great music. Let's do it. Here's Gene Harrison, his quartet, with I Told You So.

Miles Davis and John Coltrane with a Duke Ellington tune right there, Just Squeeze Me. Gotta love it. Welcome to Friday Jazz with legendary pianist Oscar Peterson leading the way through the Bossa Nova classic Wave right now.

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All right, the Dave Brubeck Quartet, recorded live at Newport in the early 60s. That is Kodo's song. Before that, Billy Marcus saluting Lionel Hampton from the album he called Hamp, and a great performance of Moonglow. And up next is the Woody Herman Orchestra, as led by Tom Harrell. This is Sail Away.

I am absolutely a big fan of that guy. That is guitarist Eric Johnson. And what a tasty version of Making Whoopee right there. Everything he plays just sounds just right. Up next is pianist Pete Malinverney and a song much associated with Frank Sinatra. Pete Malinverney here with It Was a Very Good Year.

0: 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I'm Sheila Reed, and I hope you can stay with us for more fantastic music.
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I'm Helen Wigger. Thank you so much for listening and supporting this jazz station. We're going to begin with John Coltrane. He's accompanied by the McCoy Tyner Trio. From the early 1960s, Do I Love You? Because You're Beautiful.

Keith Jarrett performing along with alto saxophonist Jan Garbarek with Country. Well, don't go away. Jazz of all kinds waiting to be shared with you this hour. I'm Helen Wigger. Here's the Mighty Burner, Charles Erlin with Sugar. This features some terrific guitar work from Melvin Sparks.

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Art Pepper with Cole Porter's You'd Be So Nice to Come Home To. Well, speaking of going home, a few minutes back, vibraphonist Jay Hogard, going home to his roots per se, growing up in the church with God Will Guide. Hogard's father was a bishop in the African Methodist Episcopal Zion denomination. I'm Helen Wigger. I hope this is your home for jazz. Let's continue with Jim Snedero, Let's Be Frank.

trio led by pianist Noah Behrman. That was Carob Powder, Ron Carter bass, and Ben Riley on drums. This is Bud Johnson with Blue Lou

0: 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I'm Sheila Reed, and I hope you can stay with us for more fantastic music.
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I Hadn't Anyone Till You. That was sung by Francine Griffin. To be honest, do not know much about her when I looked up her name online. I was amazed at how she's performed with Bird and Diz and Roy Eldridge, even Horace Silver. Hope you enjoyed that. I'm Helen Wigger. Enjoyed being with you this hour. We'll close with Nat Adderley.

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1 minute past the hour. I'm Helen Wigger, and thank you so much for joining us today for some great jazz. We'll begin with a familiar piece, Estate, from bassist Al McKibben. He's joined by Charles Owen on flute and Phil Wright on piano.

Oh my goodness, what a perfect opener for us for this hour of jazz. The Waverly Seven, It's You or No One. Hello there, I'm Helen Wigger. We're going to go back to a piece that Duke Ellington wrote back in 1942, What Am I Here For?

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We hope you're enjoying the music. 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

The venue was Bradley's in New York City. Kevin Eubanks, joined by James Williams on piano and Robert Hurst on bass for Mercy, Mercy, Mercy. Earlier, Johnny Hodges with Mood Indigo. Here's keyboardist Larry Goldings.

Serenade in Blue. That was performed by the David Berger Octet. I'm Helen, and I'm looking forward to sharing with you some music shortly from Diane Reeves. In the meantime, the Modern Jazz Quartet with Django.

0: 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I'm Sheila Reed, and I hope you can stay with us for more fantastic music.
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Larry Vukovic, along with Jules Brassard on tenor sax, Lester's Minor Blues. Diane Reeves ahead of that, Can't Get Out of This Mood. I'm Helen Wigger. We'll close with Chick Corea and Bobby McFerrin.

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We'll lead off with Michael Brecker back in 2001 on Verve. The album Nearness of You, the ballad book came out. Brecker was joined by Herbie Hancock on piano, Charlie Hayden on bass. We're going to hear Chance Song.

McCoy Tyner Trio with Satin Doll. Oh, welcome. I'm Helen Wigger. Pianist Jackie Terrison joins vibraphonist Stefan Harris for this number titled Deja.

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Dr. Lonnie Smith certainly was in the groove for that version of I've Never Been in Love Before. And earlier, Malibu, Benny Carter with Milt Jackson. Hi there, I'm Helen. Friday Hour of Jazz continues with saxophonist Eddie Johnson, This Love of Mine.

Bruce Barth with Song for Alex. And I look forward to sharing this next one with you. It features Art Farmer along with Benny Golson. Step Lightly.

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That version of Sweet Lorraine, sung by Ernie Andrews, Houston Person on saxophone. Have a good weekend. I'm Helen Wigger. Let's close with Lori Meekum.

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Nothing like having talented musicians share the gift of jazz. Here's our opening number, Honeysuckle Rose, Ray Brown along with Monty Alexander and Russell Malone. Enjoy.

George and Ira Gershwin's The Man I Love, Ruby Braff on trumpet. I'm Helen Wigger. That's how we get things started today, and we're going to head into a little different direction now. This from the 1960s, Vince Guaraldi and Bola Cechi with Ginza.

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Saxophonist Bill Easley providing that Latin treatment of Chelsea Bridge. And earlier, Marcus Prinup with a version of In a Sentimental Mood from his release, The New Boogaloo. Friday Hour of Jazz continues with the Paul Brown Quartet, Speak Low.

Guitarist Chris Flory with Billy Strayhorn's Sneebor. I'm Helen Wigger. 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

0: www.sheilareed.org from the University of Missouri St. Louis at Grand Center. I'm Sheila Reed, and I hope you can stay with us for more fantastic music.
1: 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I'm a sustaining member of St. Louis Public Radio. 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

Wow, that was a lot of fun revisiting that one. John Pizzarelli back in the 1990s paid tribute to Nat King Cole with Dear Mr. Cole, Little Girl, Benny Green on piano, and Chris McBride on bass. Have a great weekend. I'm Helen Wigger. Why don't we close here with Branford Marsalis.

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It's listener-supported jazz getting underway here. Friday Jazz. Up first is the ensemble Saltman Knowles with Theme in Search of a Film.

Yeah, that is such a great tune. Sam Jones wrote it, and it's been done by an awful lot of people over the years. Good time music for a Friday to get ready for the weekend with. Jimmy Bruno and Joey DeFrancesco there with Unit 7. I'm Bob Studebaker. Nice to have you here. Bob Rockwell plays sax with Ben Sidran. Now, the title of this is Little Sherry.

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We hope you're enjoying the music. 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

Great guitar playing there from Adam Rafferty, and a track from his album Blood, Sweat, and Bebop. It's John Coltrane's tune, Central Park West. Before that, heard Etta Cox, wonderful singer, originally from St. Joseph, Missouri. That was My Foolish Heart. And up next is a tribute to Miles Davis from Joe Sample. Title of this is Miles of Blue.

I Thought About You, guitarist Martin Taylor from his album Two's Company. James Morrison played trumpet. And up next, the Lincoln Center Jazz Orchestra, Duke Ellington's theme song, Take the A-Train.

0: 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I'm Sheila Reed, and I hope you can stay with us for more fantastic music.
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A well-traveled jazz artist there. That is Stacy Kent. I wish I could go traveling again. Great version of Take the A-Train from the Lincoln Center Jazz Orchestra before that. A pianist now from Azerbaijan. This is Amina Figurova. Well, the title of this, it wraps up the hour, is A-Dance.

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Welcome to the best music on the radio. Well, I think it's the best. I'm Bob Studebaker here at the beginning of a full hour of Friday Jazz. And up first is pianist Daryl Grant, "Please Send Me Someone to Love" is the title of this.

Hi, my name is Bob Studebaker, and I have a couple of thank yous as we're still close to the beginning of this full hour of Friday Jazz. 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Legendary guitarist Wes Montgomery, If I Should Lose You. And because I love good guitar playing, here is another guitarist, Yoshiaki Masuo. Title of this one is Small Steps.

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Yeah, some more great guitar playing right there. I just can't help myself. That's Rodney Jones, No Time for the Blues. And no, there is no time for the blues here. We're feeling good and playing music to get ready for the weekend with. This is Friday Jazz. And before Rodney Jones, Janice Siegel and a recording she did with the Count Basie Orchestra of I Have Waited So Long. A pianist is next. This is Duke Jordan, and he's performing Night in Tunisia.

Hot Toddy. That is pianist Gene Harris, his quartet, his friend Ron Eshday playing guitar, and trumpeter Sean Jones now. This is his tune, Blues for Matt B.

0: 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I'm Sheila Reed, and I hope you can stay with us for more fantastic music.
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If you're enjoying the music you hear, please tell your friends about us. 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

That is guitarist Charlie Byrd. And the title is My Inspiration, and his inspiration was primarily the music of Brazil. Scott Hamilton helping out there. Welcome to this edition of Just About the Weekend Jazz. I'm Bob Studebaker. A guitarist from Spain is up next. Shimo Tabor is his name. Joey DeFrancesco plays the organ. Idris Muhammad is the drummer. This is a tune written by Jimmy Heath called Gingerbread Boy.

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Tom Scott with Chick Corea's Tones for Joan's Bones. Zoot Sims and Bob Brookmeyer performed the Gershwin classic Someone to Watch Over Me. And Lafayette Harris Jr. now, Con Alma.

Yeah, I'm getting a fair amount of organists into the mix during this collection of jazz, and kind of makes up for the times I don't get enough in. That was Wild Bill Davis playing the organ there with alto saxophonist Johnny Hodges, and Console and Sax was the title. Before that, Lafayette Harris Jr. with Con Alma, and another organist now. This time it's Mel Ryan. He worked with Wes Montgomery early in Wes's career. Royce Campbell is the guitarist on this track. It's called Jingles.

0: 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I'm Sheila Reed, and I hope you can stay with us for more fantastic music.
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Hi, my name is Bob Studebaker. I have a couple of quick thank yous and then a full hour of jazz. First of all, thank you for listening to jazz, and thank you for supporting Jazz on the Radio. We begin with pianist Kenny Barron, his own tune Ambrosia. Bobby Hutcherson plays vibes.

There's a 2009 recording from organist Bill Hyde, Peter Bernstein, the guitarist. Title of that is Who Else? Welcome to Jazz. I'm Bob Studebaker. Up next is a guy who spent a lot of years working with Ray Charles, a good friend of Ray's in the early days, and his name's David Fathead Newman, playing the flute here and remembering his time with Ray with a recording of Unchain My Heart, David Fathead Newman. John Hicks is the pianist, and Brian Carrot plays vibes.

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The title of that is The Honey Dripper. That is organist Jack McDuff, Grant Green, lead guitarist, and Jimmy Forrest was on sax. Before that, guitarist Kenny Burrell, nice treatment of Autumn in New York, and the trio The Three Sounds right now, Gene Harris and The Three Sounds with Witchcraft.

Groovy Medium is the title of that. It's music from Ben Wolfe. Up next is guitarist John McLaughlin and his recording of the song The Dolphin.

0: 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I'm Sheila Reed, and I hope you can stay with us for more fantastic music.
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That two joints jumping all night long. That Kansas City barbecue, man, it's really gone. Some like it light, I like it dark brown. He got

Mr. Jesse is the title of that. That's the Johnny Nocturne Band. I'm Bob Studebaker. Thank you very much for listening, and thank you so very much for your support of Jazz on the Radio. 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

Yeah, getting pretty close to the weekend. It's a good time for jazz. Yeah, I agree completely that any time is a good time for jazz, but we are getting close to the weekend, so some Friday jazz is what I have all lined up here. I'm Bob Studebaker. Up first, the Hot Club of San Francisco with Borneo.

Hello, I'm Bob Studebaker, speaking to you between a couple of pianists as we are still close to the beginning of a full hour of Friday Jazz. Just heard Cyrus Chestnut with I Surrender All, and up next is Eric Reed from his album From My Heart. This is the old favorite, How Deep Is the Ocean?

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Cal Jader playing vibes, leading his band through There Will Never Be Another You. And Billie Holiday before, Duke Ellington's Solitude is what she sang. Chet Baker now, trumpeter Chet Baker with his Blues for Inga.

A collection of musicians billing themselves as the New York All-Stars with Bye Bye Blackbird, leading into a terrific Grant Green recording of Moon River, guitarist Grant Green.

0: 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I'm Sheila Reed, and I hope you can stay with us for more fantastic music.
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Title UMMG, that is guitarist Howard Alden, and Dakota Staton sang What Now My Love right before that. A magnificent finish now for this collection of Friday Jazz, Gerald Wilson and his orchestra with Viva Torado.

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If you stay tuned, you will hear some of the absolute legends of American music and some great recordings by a few contemporary artists as well. And what we have here is an eclectic collection of jazz. I'm Bob Studebaker, my happy task to play the music and tell you this is Houston Person now with Stolen Sweets.

Delphia Marsalis there with Too Marvelous for Words. Welcome. Welcome to this edition of Friday Jazz. I'm Bob Studebaker with the Joe Pass Quartet right now and a recording of Love Letters.

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Yeah, a couple of legendary figures there. Saxophonist Lester Young, pianist Teddy Wilson, and Prisoner of Love. Matt Ray before that, it was called Last Call on the Lower East Side. And pianist Red Garland right now, Blues in the Night, great tune written by Harold Arlen.

A wonderful combination of talent right there. Pianist Bill Evans and Tony Bennett some other time. Up next is drummer Jimmy Cobb. He calls his band Jimmy Cobb's Mob. This is called Say Little Mama Say.

0: This is Jazz 90.7 KWMU2, St. Louis Public Radio. 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I'm Sheila Reed, and I hope you can stay with us for more fantastic music.
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1: Oh, man, that woman must have a padlock from the inside.
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1: 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Come on, Magnolia. Open the door. 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

setting up the weekend here with a nice collection of music made possible by a nice collection of people. Listener-supported jazz here, beginning with Steve Turray. What is this thing called love?

Mel Jackson playing vibes, Horace Silver the pianist, My Funny Valentine. Welcome to Friday Jazz. I'm Bob Studebaker. Up next is a band put together by drummer Butch Miles for his album Straight On Till Morning. This is called After Hours. Bob Ojeda plays trumpet. He wrote this. Frank West is featured on flute. Bill Porter plays trombone.

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We hope you're enjoying the music. 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

saxophonist Sonny Stitt, Junior Mance playing piano, I'll Be Seeing You. Gene Ammons before that, You Go to My Head. Mel Jackson and Coleman Hawkins team up right now. This is called Stuffy.

Her name is Whitney James. Nice treatment of Tenderly right there. I'm Bob Studebaker. Before I start the next song, I just want to quickly say thank you very much for listening, and thank you very, very much for your support of Jazz on the Radio. Taylor Eichstee put a terrific band together, and he recorded the theme from the TV show The Sopranos titled Woke Up This Morning. Here it is.

0: 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I'm Sheila Reed, and I hope you can stay with us for more fantastic music.
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Yeah, just a matter of hours now before the weekend starts, and we can get the attitude going a little early with great music. Let's do it. Here's Gene Harrison, his quartet with I Told You So.

Miles Davis and John Coltrane with a Duke Ellington tune right there, Just Squeeze Me. Gotta love it. Welcome to Friday Jazz with legendary pianist Oscar Peterson leading the way through the Bossa Nova classic Wave right now.

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All right, the Dave Brubeck Quartet, recorded live at Newport in the early 60s. That is Kodo's song. Before that, Billy Marcus saluting Lionel Hampton from the album he called Hamp, and a great performance of Moonglow. And up next is the Woody Herman Orchestra, as led by Tom Harrell. This is Sail Away.

I am absolutely a big fan of that guy. That is guitarist Eric Johnson. And what a tasty version of Megan Whoopi right there. Everything he plays just sounds just right. Up next is pianist Pete Malinverney and a song much associated with Frank Sinatra. Pete Malinverney here with It Was a Very Good Year.

0: 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I'm Sheila Reed, and I hope you can stay with us for more fantastic music.
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I'm Helen Wigger. Thank you so much for listening and supporting this jazz station. We're going to begin with John Coltrane. He's accompanied by the McCoy Tyner Trio. From the early 1960s, Do I Love You? Because You're Beautiful.

Keith Jarrett performing along with alto saxophonist Jan Garbarek with Country. Well, don't go away. Jazz of all kinds waiting to be shared with you this hour. I'm Helen Wigger. Here's the Mighty Burner, Charles Erlin with Sugar. This features some terrific guitar work from Melvin Sparks.

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Art Pepper with Cole Porter's You'd Be So Nice to Come Home To. Well, speaking of going home, a few minutes back, vibraphonist Jay Hogard, going home to his roots per se, growing up in the church with God Will Guide. Hogard's father was a bishop in the African Methodist Episcopal Zion denomination. I'm Helen Wigger. I hope this is your home for jazz. Let's continue with Jim Snedero, Let's Be Frank.

Trio led by pianist Noah Behrman, that was Carob Powder, Ron Carter bass, and Ben Riley on drums. This is Bud Johnson with Blue Lou

0: This is Jazz 90.7 KWMU2, St. Louis Public Radio. 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I'm Sheila Reed, and I hope you can stay with us for more fantastic music.
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I Hadn't Anyone Till You. That was sung by Francine Griffin. To be honest, do not know much about her when I looked up her name online. I was amazed at how she's performed with Bird and Diz and Roy Eldridge, even Horace Silver. Hope you enjoyed that. I'm Helen Wigger. Enjoyed being with you this hour. We'll close with Nat Adderley.

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1 minute past the hour. I'm Helen Wigger, and thank you so much for joining us today for some great jazz. We'll begin with the familiar piece, Estate, from bassist Al McKibben. He's joined by Charles Owen on flute and Phil Wright on piano.

Oh, my goodness, what a perfect opener for us for this hour of jazz. The Waverly Seven, It's You or No One. Hello there, I'm Helen Wigger. We're going to go back to a piece that Duke Ellington wrote back in 1942, What Am I Here For?

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We hope you're enjoying the music. 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

The venue was Bradley's in New York City. Kevin Eubanks, joined by James Williams on piano and Robert Hurst on bass for Mercy, Mercy, Mercy. Earlier, Johnny Hodges with Mood Indigo. Here's keyboardist Larry Goldings.

Serenade in Blue. That was performed by the David Berger Octet. I'm Helen, and I'm looking forward to sharing with you some music shortly from Diane Reeves. In the meantime, the Modern Jazz Quartet with Django.

0: 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I'm Sheila Reed, and I hope you can stay with us for more fantastic music.
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0: Larry Vukovich, along with Jules Brassard on tenor sax, Lester's Minor Blues. Diane Reeves ahead of that, Can't Get Out of This Mood. I'm Helen Wigger. We'll close with Chick Corea and Bobby McFerrin.
1: 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Thank you very much.

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We'll lead off with Michael Brecker back in 2001 on Verve. The album Nearness of You, the Ballad Book came out. Brecker was joined by Herbie Hancock on piano, Charlie Hayden on bass. We're going to hear Chance Song.